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The Lord God, God the Almighty, loveth the gates of Zion more than all the dwellings of Jacob. Glorious things are spoken of thee, O city of God, Selah. I'll make mention of

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But I had a bit. I mean, the stuff I write about. What do I really write about? I've got my weed songs and my songs about my ex-boyfriend George. Songs about a relationship that was kind of doomed from the start. You know, songs about when I fell in love and it went wrong. I was so in love at the time.

0: 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Samurai Showdown.
1: Yeah. Hey, DGN, how dare you challenge me? You will die for the tip of my sword today. You're courageous. You must remain calm.
0: Yo, it's born, young lord, raise your swords. It's born,

focus, meditate in position, half lotus. Avid sport novas, couldn't match his magnum opus. Deluxe stroke, sun move like a ghost. Struck in an instance, unnoticed like a lamppost. Radar shot, precision, gunfire, explode to his clips unload. It's the samurai code.

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That's funny. That was a good day. It's wild how we get to hear from just doing that. Yo, like, that's wild.

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Is this love like a brutal hell, even in a velvet glove? Will the sunset your sweetness bring, dear girl?

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But I can't be for naught, you think I'm a fool, fool, what do you expect? Santa Claus, Christmas.

0: 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Yeah. I'm gonna blow.
1: Yeah. Eat that up.
0: Not on that hoe. 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No, it's okay.

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0: 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What did you expect to find? What did you expect to
1: find? Who's gonna be our future?
2: It's your responsibility to do something about it.
3: Well, I have the key in my hand. All I have to find is the lock.
4: Now listen to me, all of you.

monstrosity. The lightning lord was back and charged the bellow of animosity. Furious, he pummeled his breast and a blaze lit the heavens. The stage was set for war, and to the Balrog, the Lord's finger

July the 1st, 1620. The persons transported and the adventurers shall continue their joint stock and partnership together for 7 years, during which time all profits and benefits got by trade, traffic, trucking, working, fishing, traffic, trade.